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5: This is Brett Steven on Soul Union.

Oh, yes, yes, yes. Morning, morning, morning. Welcome to the morning drive time show, Soul Union, with me, Brett Stephen. Easing you in to Monday mornings right here on the big one point blank radio, DAB. I hope you all had a great weekend. I certainly did. It was a heavy and messy one. It was the Duchess's birthday, Saturday. Oh man. What a great day. So stay with me till 10 a.m. and I will bring music to make you happy and make your Mondays back into Saturdays.

Morning, morning, morning to Jono, Chris and Vicky, Mondinho, out to the Shermanator on his way to work, and also to Jez, Debbie and Louise, the Warehouse Boys, the Magnum Force, Locked On, Carol in Camden, Marcus and Ealing on his way to work, Locked On DAB. Morning, morning, morning. And out to the Duchess, my ma, Locked On. And she's requested a song which I'll play later on. When I sat next to her at the large dinner, the lunch table in the pub called the Trafalgar in Greenwich. I said, what do you want, Ma? And she said, can I have this one? I went, okay. But that'll come up later on. Morning, morning, morning.

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Shermanator, yes. Thank you. 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

0: The next tune, dedicated to the Duchess. 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

0: reaching out to Skunk. Norfolk Mafia in the house. And he's got Arsenal with smiley faces. Oh dear.
1: Yeah, baby.

Currently 14 degrees out there, raising to 20 later on a Monday morning in London town.

Skunk, and it's 40 footer. It's in Eastbourne. It says it's 18 degrees there. Nice one, Skunk. Safe journeys, brother. Incognito. Monday morning vibes on the Morning Drive Time Show.

as I said earlier, Ilford Calling. It's coming Saturday. Soul Union at McCafferty's Bar. High Road, Seven Kings, Ilford. IG3 8RH. D-Day, 6th of June. Soul Union in the house in Ilford. We kick off at 9 p.m, finish at 2 a.m. That's myself, Brett Stephen, and my good buddy and brother, DJ Ali. And it's free, free, free! I was speaking to the manager last night, and they got Fosters! Woohoo! They also have rooms available if you want to stay the night. You just ring 0208 599 0008. And it's only a nifty 50 for the room. So that's this coming Saturday, the 6th of June. Soul Union at McCafferty's Bar and Hotel, High Road, Seven Kings, Ilford, IG3, 8R, Romeo Hotel, that is. Oh, hotel, there you go. And it's free entry, 9 p.m. till 2 a.m, playing everything soul, funk, and of course, jazz, the Soul Union stylee. Hope to see you all there.

Stewie, Stewie, feeling it. Hey Stewie, thank you for that little marketing for Soul Union. That was brilliant. I'll be using that. And that's to Darren and Harefield too. Thank you, Dazza.

coming up next. Rusty Bryant. And a single called Fire Eater on Prestige Music.

Yeah, back to 71 on Prestige Records. And early Grover Washington on sax. Terminator, loving it.

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Yeah, so I've dug out some old vinyls, 45s that I had in the racking on Prestige Records.

0: Oh yes, Idris Muhammad, Super Bad.
1: Hey everybody, hey! Come on, gather round.
0: Bobby Mashin.
1: Want you to know, Mr. Button Push is in town. I got a new dance, make you wanna jump and shout. So get around.
0: I hear you, Bobby.
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1: Hey fellas, can I count off? Can I count off? One, two.

Yeah, recorded in New Jersey, 1971, Funk Incorporated. From the album Funk Inc. From the Prestige Collection.

İyi, bebe. And looking out the studio window, the sun is shining. London town looking mighty fine.

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It's come up as anonymous, but it says, "Easy, Brett. Hope you're well, mate. I don't know who you are because it's come up as anonymous. When you're on the new mobile app, username, put your name. Sorry.

Dave the Rave, feeling it. At a Popeye, little Louie and Blakey in the warehouse, rocking it. Yes, see you in Ilford next Saturday at McCafferty's Bar. Soul Union in the house. And it's free entry. Is Blakey coming? Yeah, and the Soul Union crew, Ilford calling.

where it says username, put in your name, and then you, when you message in, it'll come up your name automatically. Just for info. And it makes my life easier, and yours too. Reaching out to the Camden crew, the Camden girls, they'll be there next week. Lovely.

as I said earlier. Soul Union at McCafferty's Bar, High Road 7 Kings, Ilford, next Saturday. Postcode IG38RH. Music kicks off at 9 p.m. and finishes at 2 a.m. with myself, Brett Stephen, and my partner in crime, DJ Ali, playing them tunes. Soul Union, stay free. And it's free entry. And I was with the manager last night having a drink, and they do Fosters. Banging. So get yourself down, Ilford Calling, next Saturday. High Road, 7 Kings, IG3, ARH. And there's also hotel rooms available, only for a nifty. Just ring the pub, the McCafferty's in Ilford.

So if you like what you hear on the Morning Drive Time show, get yourself down to Ilford next Saturday, D-Day, 6th of June. So Union in the house, Gafferty's Bar. And we're thinking about the cost of living and it's free to get in. Rachel Reeves can do one. So can Keir Starmer. Get out of this house. We don't want you.

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From the album Inherit the Wind, and a track called Until Morning Comes on MCA Records. Reaching out to Jez, yes, you know that, mate, you know that. Jono says, yes, yes, yes.

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Every Monday morning on the Monday Morning Drive Time. Keeping you company.

Chuck Mangione from the album Fun and Games, title track on A&M Records on the Jazz Garden on Point Blank Radio in London town. Live.

Yeah, about half hour left for my show. Some more jazz goodies. Up until 10 a.m. and keep it locked for Digging in the Crates. Coming up at 10 a.m. straight after me. On this mild Monday morning, 1st of June. Used to be known as Flaming June, but let's hope it stays that way.

0: out of Gary Mack. Loving the jazz tunes from sunny Slovenia. And he says, Coys, I'm with you, Gary, I'm with you. And he says, R.I.P. Sonny Rollins.
1: You can clap your hands, y'all, on a Saturday night.
0: Grover. Lock it in the bucket.

Nick Chilli says, tune. I agree. Sai K, Point Blank's very own, says, tune. And reaching out to Tash. Morning, Tash. Hope all well with you. All good here at the Towers of Point Blank.

Yes, from the album Live at the Bijou. Mr. Grover Washington Jr. on vinyl, Kudu Records, recommended. Pixie says, this is an experience, not a tune. I'm with you. You know that.

Coming up next, the Janet Lawson Quartet. I have played it before, but I think it needs another play.

0: Ilford calling. Playing everything soul, funk and jazz at the McCafferty's Bar. Seven Kings, Ilford.
1: Settle down.

me. Patrice Russian. I will be back same Brett time, same Brett channel, 7 a.m. next Monday morning, all you soul soldiers, as you were. But I may see you this coming Saturday at McCafferty's Bar in Ilford. Soul Union. Free entry. Get yourself down. Come have a dance. Come have a drink. Come say hello. Have a McCafferty's Bar in Ilford this coming Saturday. And it's free. Gavin in Tunsbridge. Feeling it.

reaching out to Pixie. Glad you like the show. I'll be back next Monday morning, 7 a.m. keeping you company. Yeah, baby.

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Yeah, baby. You know that.

home, take my little doggy for a walk, have some breakfast in the cafe. But Brett Stevens signing out. Catch you this Saturday or next Monday morning. Love ya. Mwah.

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Nurture strength of spirit to shield you in sudden misfortune, but do not distress yourself.

I see it. Hold tight. 24, Richie 24. How you doing, brother? Oh, Richie 420. Listen to me, man. It's already Monday, you know what I mean? Getting confused. I've got a tune coming up, right?

Massive shout, John Edge. How you doing, brother? Good to have you here. Something came out a few years back, this one. Something I get from Bongo Black, track entitled Move, Move Real Slow.

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Hold tight, Richie 420. 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

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Yes, I, Steve Austin. You know what I mean? This goes to show how old we are.

himself, John Edge, to the mentions of sound at show. Remember, he's got a fire on set, okay, yeah, 2 to 4, so I say 2 to 6. Catch me, of course, this coming Wednesday afternoon, 4 till 6.

0: think a little mad and deep, that one. Somewhere there from James Doran. Somewhere there released 2024. Next track, bringing it from the edge. Bit deep, bit dark. Check this out.
1: Thank you.

I shall dwell in the house of this music. And I shall dwell in the house of this music. And I shall dwell in the house of this music. Follow me all the days of my life. And I shall dwell in the house of this music. And I shall dwell.

a track from a few years back. Something from Ash Deep, track entitled The Revival of Water.

next tune just coming in, you know, Wound and Once, it's really slow, I had to speed it up. It's almost double the speed, but trust me, it's worth playing, you know what I mean? Comes under world music as well, you know. Something here from Zane, South Africa, check this out.

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many thanks to the Dr. Fusion. Always supplying the sounds. The most excellent fusions out to him for the last 2 hours. And we've got an extended show today. And also I'll be covering for Sancho Panza, Mr. Matt Brown. Lots in store today.

starting the show with this one. This is 1011 Zero B, and this is on Wax. Up a bit later on, we've got music from Gilbert, some offerings from Acid Works, Acid School, all on the latter part of the show. Also, we got some tunes from the amazing Kim Cosmic, Recab. So we're going housey and moving up the pace, ascending the pace as we go. Let's go.

Yeah, massive shouts to Mick Lee and out to Kath Wittering. Hope you're well, hope you're good on this almost sunny day. Out to Cy Tickner. Out to the Kit Trip and Dave Wilson. Hope you're all well, hope you're all good. Locks in on the outside.

massive shout to Dan Bram. The tune in the background is The Dry Canal. And that's Spiltradix on the bus.

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This is David Durez. And this is the Floating Light Mix, track entitled Moonlight.

massive shouts to Uncle Cheese. He says big up. And out to all our PB app listeners and DAB listeners, driving or wherever you are, whatever you're doing, let us know. We'll step into the shouts a little later.

and this one's Casilla. That's another one by David Duranga. Shouts to Pav in Basingstoke. This is a great show. Out to you, sir.

Yeah, massive shouts to the Shermanator. Hope you're well, hope you're good.

Monday to you. He's hailing from Burnt's Sand Beach in Scotland. Hope you're well, I hope you're good.

track entitled Signals underneath me. This is the Adriatic Gardens mix from Rhythm of Paradise. So say we got the Dimensions of Sound show and we're here till 6 p.m. covering for Mr. Matt Brown. Then at 6 p.m. we have the sounds of the PJ. In the meantime, you've got the Dimensions of Sound show here till 6.

Massive, massive shouts to Lloyd. Loving the last tune, certainly feeling that one. Moving into this one. Track entitled Origins.

Also, massive shout to Don Chilli and Sarah. Happy birthday to Don Chilli from Saturday. Awesome party, sir. I think I'm still recovering.

may well know, this is a genre, sub-genre, fluid show. So we get all sorts within the realms of house, techno, electro, and acid, and anything in between. Keep it locked. This is the Dimensions of Sound show. All you've got to do is turn it up.

massive shouts to Dave the Rave. He says tune. And a massive emergency shout to the ambulance man, 999. Checking in, checking in.

yeah, moving into this one. This is Mix Me Feel, and this is Joe Picorino on the buttons.

moving into this one. This is from the Crate Digger Radio 500 EP. This is Jackin Jones. Vinyl Fantasy from Acid Works.

the one underneath me, this is Pan Burner, and this is the 12-inch version by the Acid Junkies. As I say, this is a genre-fluid show, and we go between the sub-genres, hence the dimensions of sound. We explore the different dimensions of sound. For your listening pleasure.

Massive shouts to Emma and Hodgy B out there in Portsmouth. Hope you're well. I hope you're good. Hearing good things about Southern Exposure. Hope you had a great weekend.

lovely atmospheric track, this one. This is a Cleanse for Melody from Marco Bernardetti. You're currently locked into the Dimensions of Sound show, and we're here till 6.

gradually up in the BPM, as we do here on the Dimensions of Sound Show. This is a Bliss Drift.

Yeah, massive shouts to the out to the Jez, says Wicked Tunes. And he's looking forward to some more 2 hours overtime business from 4 p.m. That's right, I'll be covering for Matt Brown, Sancho Panza, and we'll be extending the show. Out to Jez. The one underneath me, this is Earthquake. From Adam Saham.

Dreams of Science. From Dreams of Science. Massive shouts to the Gen X. Feeding the last one. Hope you're well, hope you're good.

is the this is all from One Tribe, and this is the instrumental mix. Out to Steve from Guildford, feeling it, and the ambulance man. Lots more to come. The Dimension of Sound, keep it locked.

Shouts to the Richie 420. This is Tune. Lots more genres to go.

massive shouts to Flood. I see you. Hope you're well. Hope you're good, sir. That last track was from D-Tron Presents from the Soulmate. And that track was entitled Winter. And then moving into this one, this is Straubs from Decoder. Massive shouts to Steve H from Guildford. Loving the show.

say massive shouts to our Tash. Listening while she's working. And loving the vibes, helping her through the day. Getting into techno territory right now. God knows well, so what

few tracks. We're gonna have some Acid Cats, some Kim Cosmic, some Recap, some Acid School, maybe a little bit more Kim Cosmic.

is Sun Over Chicago by Ferdinger. Shout to Simon Tickner, I see ya. Yeah, massive tune out to the Acid Works. You're the one before.

Yeah, we're just going into override mode as we're covering right now for a Mr. Matt Brown, Sancho Panza.

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Many thanks for this offering out to Kim. Jules, feeling it.

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And this is a recap from the Controlling Science EP. And this is Dream of Dreams. Out to the late recap. Massive respect to him.

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This is Acid School from the Acidified EP. Track entitled Resonating. The Quantum

Welcome to the Apollo. Played this a few times on the show. UK and South African collaboration, Cosmic Collisions.

Yes, moving into this one. And this is Kim Cosmic with the Cosmic Dub from the Artists in Action EP, I believe. Big ups to Kim once more.

Nick Chilli. He says he was loving the 303s earlier. And he's certainly feeling it.

0: Yes, moving into this one. This is Mono Van and The More You Know. And the last one before that was Kim Cosmic with the Cosmic Dub from the Artists in Action EP, I believe. And we got some gig news. So hold it in your diaries for the 13th of June. We have the Coalesce Summer Sizzler. And it's a tropical paradise all day and all night party from 4 p.m. to 4 a.m. I know lots of people are getting excited about this.
1: Does it get easier?
0: And that's going to be at the distillery, Tottenham Hale, N17.
2: The more you know who you are.
0: 9EQ, 9QU. Again, the distillery, Tottenham Hale, N17, 9QU. Awesome sound system. Lovely warehouse vibes. And we've got Murph playing. From Super Freak. Among tracks, Julian Coalesce, long-time resident from the 90s. Myself, Coalesce and the Dimensions of Sound Show, of course. Mark Lahat from the Rhythm Method, from those that who know. Kev KGB from the gallery, DJ Booth, OP Groover from B-Beats and Brixton Red. And that's 4 p.m. to 4 a.m. all day. And 9 a.m. Saturday the 13th of June. Coalesce. A tropical summer sizzler. Out to Maddie.

0: and I'm going to tell you about the summer solstice party in Farnhill Farm in Somerset. Got Colin Dale, Kim Cosmic playing as well, Sarah Monument, Jules Pendower, and lots more. I'll mention it more over the weeks. Not long to go now.
1: Easy.
0: And that's a week after Coalesce.

just gone past 35 past 4 p.m. BST time, UK. And coming up at 6 p.m. in 25 minutes or so, we have the sounds of the PJ with some melodic and progressive house sounds. Be sure to keep it locked. You've been listening to the Dimensions Sound Show with myself, John Edge. And I'll be taking up to the top of the hour.

Yeah, that last track was Skylar J. Oz. Track entitled Reach For You. And that was the Eric Vibe remix. Moved into this one. And this is The Elusive Man. Track entitled Freezing Point. Space Time. Check that out on Bandcamp. Lovely futuristic space vibes on this one. Lovely piece of techno, proper melodic techno.

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This show should be uploaded within an hour or two, probably two after the show. 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Also, Point Blank. Search Point Blank and you will also catch many of the other Point Blank shows from many of the other awesome selectors on the station. Big up PB.

out to you. Out to the lobster. Out to Paul Levan from Walton upon Thames. Out to Bongo House. Out to Byron Boy in Harlow, UK. And Mr. Pog. Out to you lot. Out to everyone. 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

One from the Mark Allen Crate Digger Radio 500 EP on Acid Works. And this is from Acid School.

Okay, moving into this one. This is from the Bless This Acid House EP. For the BC supporter. Track entitled Gore. And this is Yuri Suzuki on the buttons.

Out to the Anonymous. Says Bravo Selector. Thoroughly enjoyed listening through on the Monday afternoon show. Welcome to the Dimensions of Sound show. There'll be many more, and we can hope you can tune in.

out to the floats. Wanting to know the track ID on this. Again, this is entitled Gore from Yuri Suzuki from the Bless This Acid House EP.

player should be able to squeeze in one more after this. Then at the top of the hour, we have the sounds of the PJ with some melodic and progressive house tunes. So be sure to keep it locked. Thank you for listening to the Dimensions of Sound. I'm out of here.

And this is Cole Rush from the Wavy Gravy EP. And this is Beauty is in the Eye. And this is from the Acid Works label. I bid you goodbye and God bless. I'm out of here.

great show. And many thanks to Flood, Davey Boy, Kim Cosmic, Don Chili, Buffalo Burlesque, Podgy B and Emma. Those great producers that have contributed with their offerings of great music. We'll be back next week. Big love, I'm out of here.

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after that short interlude. We're back. No fear. Another 55 minutes to go. Out to Stewie Stew. Out to Float. He's back in the room.

Jake Buterman remix. Track entitled Ruben Baze.

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One from Richie Collins and co. The Acid Cats. Track entitled Nothing Left to Give.

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This is something new from the Heavy Filters. And this is the Acid Cats Fat Cat Slim remix. So that was a couple of Acid Cats back to back. Out to Richie. Out to

and this is What a Posh Your Name. And this is on Coates Records.

Okay, last 26 minutes of the show for sure this time. And then we have the sounds of the PJ from 6 p.m. with some melodic and tech sounds. Be taking you through to 8 p.m. In the meantime, you've got myself, John Edge, with the Dimensions of Sound Show. And you can catch up on the Mixcloud if you missed it. 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Also, alternatively, Point Blank Radio. And you can catch up with this show and many others.

yeah, moving into this one. This is year 6900, and that's 10 Lardo on the buttons. And we're approaching the last 8 minutes of the show with the sounds of the PJ. And he'll be bringing you some melodic house and tech at the top of the hour. In the meantime, you've been listening to the Dimensions of Sound show. Been running from 2 p.m. So we had a quick ad break and then back again. Back in the room.

Purple Acid Project. I see ya. Moving into this one, this is Visions from Tom Carruthers.

minutes of the show with the sounds of the PJ. And I'm going to love you and leave you. With this one. So it's a good early evening. God bless and good night. And you can catch up with any of the shows on Mixcloud. 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

have in Basingstoke, in his usual habitat for this time on a Monday evening, in the car on the M3. Good evening to you, mate. How are you? Many thanks to John Edge for the last show. Big shout to you.

starting the show this week. That first tune, brand new music out of France. That was the sounds of NTO, Fior di Macchia. That one's got a release on All Night Long. Into This from last year on Area Verde. This is Realm, something called Sweet Nothing. This is PJ. I'm here till 8.

Good evening to Jez. Good to see you locked in. Yeah, I had a great week, a great weekend, and a great holiday Monday away. Hope you're doing good.

this track in the background, brand new from Miss Monique, this time collaborating with Nicholas Taboda and Franco. This is called Ghosts and is out on Shauna Records. Out to Tash, good evening to you. Good to see you locked in, hope you're well.

by the energy and never get down. Get the pressure and it never get gone. By the bass line and never get down. Step to the rhythm and never get down. By the energy and never get down. Get the pressure and never get down. By the bass line and never get down. 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By the energy and never get down. Get the pressure and

into this one, relatively new on Vesta Records. This is Groove Earth, something called High. Before this, going back to 2024 on EXX Music. Hi. That was Air Sand and Tyrannica, something called Never Get Down. 25 past 6 here on your Monday evening, taking you through Drive Time, as we do each and every Monday. Once again, many thanks to John Edge for the last show. Big respect to you. You had me a little bit worried at 5 p.m. But it all worked itself out.

I like my music loud. My pockets deep, deep. I go all night long, long, long, long, long, like a machine.

this one. You on the show last week from Joris Vaughan, featuring Taylor Renee and Roddy Lima. This is called Machine. This one got released on Spectrum Netherlands. 07743 049123. That's the number you need for your text messages this evening. And you can also send me a message from the brand new Point Blank app. I think most people have updated now. If you haven't, get it done. It only takes a few seconds.

good evening to Camilla. Enjoying the tunes while cooking dinner. What you got cooking for you guys this evening? Out to Brendan in Surbiton, feeling the tunes. Out to Chewy, also enjoying the tunes. Saying a big hello to Daisy. Out to you, Daisy. This track in the background from 2023. This is the sounds of Biscuit, something called Eclipse. This got a release on the Ritter Butsk Records label. Coming next on deck two, something brand new on the Dynamic label. With lots of strings in it. I like a tune with a bit of string or piano action. It's all good, it's all point blank. PJ taking you through till 8.

That last track you heard, something brand new from LeBlanc, that was called The Strings Anthem, brand new on Dynamic. This track in the background on Running Clouds from last year, this is The Sounds of Quake, featuring Acrobatique, something called Drones. Out to Camilla, busy in the kitchen. Stuffed cabbage rolls with mince inside. That sounds like Somali to me.

with this track in the background. Going back to last year on MOTL Records, this is the sounds of David Tort, La Noche Es Nuestra. Out to the Gen X, Point Blank's very own. Catch him every Sunday, 10 p.m. through till the witching hour. Closing your weekend here at Point Blank Radio. Out to you, mate. Hope you're well.

this track in the background from 2024 on Roe Records. This is the sounds of Kalo, something called Ritmo Urbano. Don't forget, as well as the usual contact mechanisms, you can also get in touch via our new Telegram group at Point Blank Radio via the new Point Blank app. And we will be launching a WhatsApp service very soon. Just doing some fine tuning on that one. Keep it locked.

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This track in the background from last year on the Sounds of Meow label. This is the owner of the label, Denim. Something called As One. Exactly 7 p.m. here in the UK. Good evening, you're locked into the big one, Point Blank Radio. London's finest radio station ever. I'm PJ, I'm with you through to 8 p.m. Out to Artisan, good evening to you. Feeling the tunes this evening. Hope you're doing good.

That last tune from 2024, that was the sounds of Stefan Esse, something called Mars. This one in the background, brand new, on the Days Like Nights label. This is Ilkay Klein, Feel It, See It.

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0: 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One life, one love.
1: That last track you heard, going back to 2016 on Free Grant Music, that was the sounds of Ramil Oshora featuring Ning Sung. That was called Pure Gold. Into this from last year on Interstellar Recordings. This is Lauren Mia, something called Together as One.

This is our ritual. The music, a miracle. 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Bodies of light cutting through the night. This is our ritual. The music, a miracle. Beyond the physical, a journey that's spiritual. A dream come alive, and our eyes

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You're my dark night of the soul and my warrior's rest, a hidden treasure on my eager quest. And now that your body's so close to mine, time passes differently. It's not fast or slow, it simply has a very different way of working. As if the only reference to measure its pace was you.

At the start of that trio, you heard something relatively new on Ein Musica Recordings. That was Ein Music featuring Pretty Pink. That was called Midnight. After that, going back to last year on the Critical Fusion label, Marta Van Dam, something called Dark Knight. Sending that one straight out to the Northolt crew, out to AD and Sarah this evening. Hope you guys are doing well. This track in the background, brand new this week on Flown Records. This is David Kalo. Something called Croctopus Chase. Love to know how that title came about.

25 to 8 here in the UK on your Monday evening, live here at the Big One Point Blank Radio. My name's PJ. I'm here until 8. Coming up at 8 o'clock, that man Clint T steps up this week to take you through till 10.

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big tune, this one. Out to Rui Barros. Loving this one. Out to you. Not heard from you for a while. Hope you're doing good. This is the sounds of MVMV, a Danish production duo. Co-owners of, I think they're co-owners of Ibogatech. That's the name of the label. This tune's called Anomaly. Out to the 686, testing 1212.

0: Bad man with the rosha. 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You know I got the banger. 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You know what the thing go. You know I got the banger. We beat it like a mantra.
1: This track in the background, something relatively new on the crossover label. This is The Sounds of RG, featuring Omiki and Lael Nahar. This is called Mantra. Before this, going back to 2025 on the Phobic label, that last tune was Matt Jordan, something called Mugweni.

starting off that trio. Also from 25 on Captive Soul, that was Korolova featuring Julia Sanina. That was Higher Calling. Out to Clint T, he's up after the advert break at the top of the hour. I've got time to fit one more tune in before I sign out this evening.

Leaving you with this one, brand new this week. On This Never Happened, this is the sounds of Rinzen. You Are All I Need. Many thanks for your company this evening. Clint T steps up after the short advert break. Keep it locked with him through until 10. For now, stay safe and take care. Catch me, PJ, back here, same time, same place, next Monday. Cheers and bye-bye for now. PJ signing out.

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Many thanks to PJ there for the last couple of hours. Stellar performance. So this is Release the Groove Show. I am Clint T. With the show that comes every other week. With some deep and soulful grooves. Kicking off the show today, take on Down Jazz Records. Son of Detroit, Rosie with the Gymster on the remix on this one. And that's Don't Stop the Feeling.

So, something brand new on House Heads London. Wes Wyant featuring More Soul with Immaculate on the mix on this one. That's called Feeling.

for the interference at the beginning of the show. My bad. So we got big shout out to the Genetics. Don't forget to catch him on a Sunday at 10 p.m. with the Ghetto Chronics. Track underneath us, MYC Records. Sound of Josh Butler featuring Brian Chambers. That's called Upside.

something fresh and funky for 2026. Taking on Groove Culture Records, Son of Mirko and Mex, featuring Rue Morris. That's called I Feel Your Love.

send this one out to Gary J. Wes Wyant on the remix. And it's released on Househead London. Seller Danny J. Lewis featuring Mike City. And that's called Flirty.

07743 049123. That's the text line. Absolutely feeling this one. Marcus Soul by Night featuring Matt McCannister. And that's Back to the Warehouse Light.

called Digital Records. Son of Mark Cotterell. And that's called Mysterious X.

taken on New Generation Records. Son of Rob Rhythm featuring Fifi. And that's called Make It Better.

taken on Unquantized Records. DJ Spen featuring Monique Bingham. And that's called The End of It All. Spen and Boo Man on the mix on this one.

taken on House Jam Records. We give it a Braxton Clubhouse mix. Son of Braxton Holmes. And that's called Reaching.

sending this one out to Dave the Rave. He says tune. Taking our music plan. We got the Dream Team, the DJ Spin, Ivan Madden and Tommy Davis. All on the remix on this one. Fabio Tosti featuring Michael Proctor. And that's called Shine.

It's a brand new Chris Biscuit, released on Catch 22 Records. Sella DJ Disciple featuring a real shaker. And that's called Moving On.

Take you back to 2013. Catch Me Out on the remix. That's called Working Happily with Feel It. Feel it. Also, big shout out to Scouse Jack. Feel it.

taken on Mirror Ball Recordings. Mars at Work on the mix on this one. Sound of Charles Stepney featuring Kitty Hayward. That's called You Make Me High.

Taken on House Heads London. Prefix One featuring Nambi. With real soul in the mix of this one. That's called Grateful.

working on Talking Loud Records. Master work on the mix. Sounds of Incognito with Nights Over Egypt. Send this one out to Spanish Joe. And also a big

So we're going to leave you this one. Those 2 hours just went too quick. Purple Music, Eric Fowler, with the Barry White classic, Can't Get Enough of Your Love. Hope you enjoy the show. Don't forget to catch me not next Monday, but the following Monday. Alternate Mondays, 8 p.m. It's Release a Groove.

I've heard it said that too much of anything is not good for you, baby. But I don't know about that.

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